0: Father Dr. John Bosco SAHE during his homily to mark the 21st Sunday in Ordinary Time at the Chapel. And as they're reflecting on the Gospel account of Jesus' assessment with his disciples at Caesarea Philippi, said Peter was able to correctly identify Jesus as the Christ because he knew Jesus and had received the grace of God. He noted that Jesus blessed Peter, saying he is the rock upon which he will build his church, assuring that the gates of Hades would not prevail against it, and promised to give him the keys of the kingdom of heaven. Drawing lessons from the first reading from Isaiah 22:19-23, where God took the keys from Shebna and placed it with Eliakim, the priest cautioned Christians against abusing positions and responsibility entrusted to them by God. He urged the faithful to use their keys wisely by showing care, love, responsibility, and teaching those placed under their care. He therefore called on the faithful to avoid becoming like the servant who failed to properly use the talent entrusted to him, urging them instead to remain faithful steward of God's gift.
1: You don't need the pardon open for them, for thieves to come in and steal and to destroy. No, you ward them off with the authority and the keys God has given to you. Many of us Christians who have the key, we don't know what we do with our keys. We have the keys to whatever we have, we don't know what we do. You are entrusted with the store, with the shop, and given the keys to ensure that the goods are intact. Whatever you find yourself, you are becoming master. And we are told here as a part of Father in Jerusalem and in Judah to provide. Sometimes you go home with the children to eat. You ensure that those who are sick are taken care of. You ensure that whatever needs they have are provided. But when you have become a teacher, a master, a father who does not care, then you do not even need the key in the first instance. What happens to that master and servant who refuses to care for you? For the children when the master comes, they will give you lashes, you will flaunt, you will bear. Those who waste their property that they ask to look after, we are told that they will give account. And they take it away from them. Are you a wise master?
0: In a separate news, operative of the Nigerian Security and Civil Defense Corps, NSCDC, Edo State Command, has arrested three suspected internet fraudsters over an alleged 7 million naira fraud in the state. The suspects identified as Peter Odion, 21, and Tony Ernest, 20, and Destiny Saturday, 20, all from a Ebele in Igueme local government area of Edo State, allegedly defrauded a Nigerian resident in Italy. The Edo State NSCDC Commandant Akintoyo Saidi Ayinla said the suspects allegedly defrauded the victims after using a female photograph to establish contact with him on Facebook. He said one of the suspects, Destiny, reportedly posed as a female native doctor and claimed to be a powerful spiritualist capable of making the victim rich through spiritual means. According to him, the victim, having been convinced, allegedly made several payments to Destiny for the purported spiritual work before realizing that he had been scammed. We'll take a short break now. Still to come on the news today, NAM strengthens air presence, intensifies operations against terrorists, bandits in Northwest. We'll bring you details of this more shortly. Please stay tuned.
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0: Welcome back. Thank you for staying tuned. This is News on the Hours in Retrospect. Here we'll bring you news updates that occur within the weekend. Now, the rest of the news. The Nigerian Air Force, NAV, has intensified its air operations against terrorism, banditry, kidnapping, and other criminal activities across the Northwest, with a strengthened air presence in Sokoto State to support ongoing joint security operations. In a post on its Verify Air's handle on Sunday, NAV said the move is aimed at enhancing area surveillance sustaining pressure on hostile elements and improving the capacity of security forces to respond swiftly to emerging threats within the joint operation area. The increased presence is considered particularly important in countering asymmetric threats, as terrorists and bandits often exploit difficult terrain, mobility, and concealment to evade ground forces. And that is the size of news on the hours in retrospect. To bring it to a close, a look at the headlines that made the story again. Catholic priest urges Christians to emulate Jesus, use God-given gifts wisely. And the CDC arrests 3 suspected internet fraud stars over alleged 7 million naira scam in Edo. NAB strengthens air presence, intensifies operation against terrorist bandits in Northwest. That is the size of it today on the news. For comment, feedback, and info, send your update to us on 08051918139. You can give us an email on asambinoclass9@gmail.com. And on behalf of Asambinoclass Radio News Crew, thank you for listening. My name is Joseph Osayamo Igwari. To have a productive day.
3: Ege na re kahi ebe sunu oto isan la oto edo remu oto Nigeria rebe oye kona be san radio wa mu owo wa zore babilu bare ka ban ho
4: 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Oy Christiano Roto Rumi, Adata May Genya, Derek Becoho, Edagbolosi, Jesu Christi B, Ebore, my way, Mije. Without a make him more call, Lost Say the Vajan, Bedagbon Lost Say the Vajavi, who could be Usano Bla. Without a mere, if you see the son bad, and they also heard a hero shamble with there, also one. Another key, Ebe Sivunu Lossi, Ohio Senobla, Revi, Holy Family Chapel, we Otoy Fandio, we Otorumi, and then the Very Reverend Father John Bosco, Ezehi, Reata Weke, Ojebe, we Ojebe Lossi, Mark, we Eduzanano, ne, Okila Tai, Ebe Peter, Remia Gange, Oda Sabonle, Oriani Jesu Christi, he, Weke Ahu Lossi, Osenobla, Okida Nero Moni Peter. 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A quenna be sunu a da me Honoriana Kutsu go or protect me Honoriana Quedo let me get out here Umunu Emo Elu or Tabibi. On a lobby, Nigeria Air Force NAF. A Dutch of a macaca borer, he won a loss a dark bar in a Russia. 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Be a little move the northwest. Or a Dutch of a mamu, he won a loss a dark bar. They will take a call, or see Ukahu, the Oto Sokoto. 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
1: 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The good, the bad, and the malicious. 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It's harder than ever to tell fact from fiction, truth from trend, and news from noise. But not anymore. Because now the people have a voice in it. 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
1: 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The good, the bad, and the malicious. 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It's harder than ever to tell fact from fiction, truth from trend, and news from noise. But not anymore. Because now the people have a voice in it. 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

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But tears can't erase the evil they did to our motherland. 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
1: Social media feels like the world's wild west, Hada. The good, the bad, and the malicious. Propaganda, marketing noise fill every space. It's harder than ever to tell fact from fiction, truth from trend, and news from noise. But not anymore. Because now the people have a voice in it. 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

0: Alive Chapel joyfully invites you to the consecration and enthronement of our Bishop Elect, Rev. 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
0: 25th October 2010. At the church auditorium, in Tieo's Over Road, behind Yorkville Resort,

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Proudly Igbo, Abumoye Igbo, Anibundi Igbo, the chosen ones, child.

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0: Alive Chapel joyfully invites you to the consecration and enthronement of our bishop-elect, Rev. 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
0: 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At the church auditorium, in Tieozova Road, behind Yorkville Resort,

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Join us, the Igbo Community Network. We are all connected forever.

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3: Section 14. Subsection 2 of the Constitution of the Federal Republic of Nigeria states clearly that sovereignty belongs to the people of Nigeria, from whom all government authority derives. That means the president works for us, the senator works for us, the local government chairman works for us. We are not subjects. We are not spectators. We are not beggars at the gate of our own house.

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Because you cannot demand good governance from others while governing yourself.

ΕΠΑ, ο Κώστας ή ο ΕΕΣ Πανσορά, ο Γενένα. 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
1: Do you have what it takes?
2: A voice, a song, a story the world needs to hear.

Yes. And sometimes when somebody says that person's name years later, and that old allegation then see first. This is now why we need to reason beyond I just share them. Sometimes one share fear affects somebody's life. That's why we do shook mouth for this matter well, so that you self go pick the lessons and you self go get the sense and use until whole body as currency as the worker meant for inside, you know, the waka. I don't say make people don't record criminals, you know, use it as evidence. Posting it online and then the problem there because the investigation is still ongoing. Accusation, not be conviction. My people, make this one enter your head clearly. If the other one's from the toxins, never enter. Let's make this one enter. Why I talking like

that now, because see, an allegation is an allegation. A conviction is a conviction. They not be the same thing. Even one person allegedly confess that one no me say everybody for social media make they immediately become judge, jury and executioner. Judge, jury and executioner. Now different people they supposed to be. And you know, an alleged confession still need proper handling and investigation. Police need examine evidence. Witness need to the question. Facts need to be checked, and where necessary, the courts determine criminal responsibility according to the applicable legal process. So when you see headline like suspect confesses, not automatically translate into crime don't officially confirm. Yes, not two different thing. And make we also understand something else. Respecting due process not mean say you support criminal. No. If you strongly condemn crime and still believe say that allegation make it properly investigated, if you stand with victims and still say make we establish the facts before we destroy somebody's identity, that one not be weakness. That one not responsibility. Justice or humiliation. My country people, make we take small shikala break. And when we come back, we'll come to talk about this justice or humiliation matter so that you safe go see pick one or two things on thesis as we recommend for Inside the Hunger Show. Yes, listeners out there, make no touch on enjoy this music, Georgia Money Day for back of the MIC for the background. We'll come back just now. Like it.

0: And my country people out there, better just listen and so now welcome back for that musical break where we just observe the observation so that you say good take balance well with thoughts for inside the show. You say good sengemenge as we bring you the other half of the Hangout Talk Talk. Yes, just in case you're joining with a shook man for inside one matter we consign the jury and the judge and the executioner. You know, say a lot of people these days now social media they say they do these things what I just mentioned. So justice or humiliation? Now make we enter another important question. What is the difference between public information and public humiliation? Sometimes authority genuinely need the public help. Yes, because not the only police will do everything. For example, if police they look for a wanted person and they officially release the person photograph, identity or other information to help locate that person, there may be a legitimate public interest, reason. The public feel need information. People feel need to know who authority they look for. People will provide useful information to investigators, but compare that with somebody with a talk, unverified video of suspects adding insulting captions, tagging family members and posting. Everybody come and see this criminal. That one will move from information to humiliation. The question not be simply, did you post the picture? The question be, why did you post them? Yes. Where did you post the information? Or where did the information come from? How accurate is it? And what harm can the post cause? If your purpose is not genuinely to help investigation, that one day different from posting because you know controversy will bring engagement. The content creator problem, now waiting with the talk about because everybody now content creator now make we talk to bloggers, influencers and content creator themselves. My people, not every camera opportunity be content. Sometimes the most responsible thing now content creator make them do now not to post immediately. Yes, not to post immediately because social media rewards speed. The person who post first will get thousands of views, but journalism and responsible content creation requires something more than speed. Verification. Ask, who provide this information? Is the source credible? How the allegation be officially confirmed? Am I calling this person a suspect? Am I presenting the person as already guilty? Am I exposing uncertainty or unnecessary personal information? Will this post help the public understand the situation? Or will it simply encourage people to insult somebody? All this is a question we need to ask before the correct person face, put for social media. And most importantly, if this person later declared, will it give the correction the same energy I give the accusation? That's on a question for another day. If the person they come talk say, okay, this is what the accusation for, you not really do one. You go give the same energy where you take give, the accusation. You go give the same energy for the correction. Because sometimes accusation feel trained for 3 days. Correction, nobody wants share on. That one, not fair. If you get enough energy to post an allegation, you have enough responsibility to update your evidence when the fact changes. Yes, make we come the youth side, the youth perspective. Now, young people, I make we talk to now wella, because this matter, he touching now wella. We don't live for the time where everything will become content. Person fall, not content. Person fight, not content. Police arrest somebody, not content. Family problem, content. Somebody cry, content. Sometimes before we even ask, is this right? We ask, how many views that thing forget? That's one of the danger because once engagement become the main target, human dignity will become secondary. You see something shocking, you quickly bring out phone, record, upload, captioner, add laughing emojis, tag people, then you sit down, they watch the numbers. 100 views, 1,000 views, 10,000 views, 50,000 views, and you feel successful. But behind those numbers, maybe real human beings, maybe a father, maybe a mother, maybe somebody's child, maybe somebody who has not even been convicted of anything. So I want to ask every young person with a listen out there, would they become more interested in viral stories than verified stories? Because viral not mean true and trending not mean justice, say it don't deserve. So to the listeners out there, I know say when I go on interact with us in one or two ways where we don't put down for you to interact with us. Just in case you want to share your contribution with us, the number to do that to us now, 080-5191-8139. I call them again, 080-5191-8139, because I want to drop the question back to back now. Yes, okay, this one at the time for now. I want to make una send una message to us. The WhatsApp number, just call. Send WhatsApp message, drop your opinion for our social media platform, but not insult anybody, make we reason. The first question, now, if person never face court, who give us authority to call them criminal? If police release person picture to help, arrest them, how different be that from online public shaming? If now your brother, sister or child and post like this, how you will feel? Are we helping justice or are we simply looking for viral content? Make everybody digital reputation they destroy because of allegation. Where should social media user draw the line? This one are many questions we I don't pose out, and I believe say our listeners out there could get one or two responses to make. I'll make I add one more. If you share accusation and later discover say the person not commit the crime, you ready to share the correction with the same speed? That is the question. So share your message with us for inside the number where I just dropped. Responsibility, who get them? Make we share responsibility. Number one, police and authority. You see why I talk just now, say everything not just they happen or something they concern. Many people don't they get within at a call, they don't they get trust again for institutions where they're supposed to get trust for. This one are one of the reasons why you see say everybody don't become the jury, the judge and the executioner. Because they just say social media not a free space where everybody can express. So we'll still call on relevant authorities. They could not try to they do the needful. Let me say you will catch person now for criminal act, carry and go police, make them prosecute them. Before you know it, they go tell you say the person don't go through the back door. And through that back door, so you don't go see them again. That one, they make people lose trust for the institutions where it's supposed to safeguard the trust where people get for them. Well, maybe we'll talk about the police and authorities. Authorities get important responsibility to communicate accurately. When public information they necessary, make the information they clear. Where somebody they as a only suspect, not create unnecessary confusion about that person's status. And where the public assistance they genuinely required, information should serve that legitimate purpose. Number two, people we talk about now, the bloggers and the content creator, them verify before you publish, use word carefully. Suspect is not the same as convict. Don't add your own conclusion to an allegation. Don't publish private information simply because you found it. And make you not turn somebody misfortune into entertainment. Number three, now the ordinary social media users, me and you. You too get the responsibility. You not need to be blogger before you post, finish thousands of people. Before you press share, ask, is this information verified? Where did this come from? Am I helping somebody or am I increasing the humiliation? If this allegation turn out to be false, what damage have I helped create? Sometimes the responsibility action not be shared. Sometimes the responsibility action not to pause, bar break, hold break, matcha, and double E. That's the matter they go. So the 5-second rule before you share anything shareable. You know, say some things that just post on giving out of the thing, share. Maybe I give out one simple rule. Before you share crime-related content, pause and ask yourself 5 things. Number 1, is it verified? Number 2, is the person being presented as a suspect or falsely as a convicted criminal? Number 3, is there a genuine public interest reason for sharing it? Number 4, am I exposing unnecessary personal information? Number 5, is this information turns out to be wrong? Can I live with the harm my post help caused? If you cannot answer these questions, I beg not rush to go to the post or share. And remember, if you report information without insulting anybody, you feel support victims without declaring suspect guilty, you feel condemn crime without becoming an online mob. So, to you, my audience, my people, make a living with this. And this one consign justice, not be competition. Justice, not be who posts first. Justice, not be who get the highest views. Justice, not be who get the loudest comment section. And justice not be measured by how many times somebody face circulate online. Yes. This one are the truth of the matter. Victims deserve justice. Criminals, they need to face the law. The public deserve important information. But between allegation and conviction, there is something we must never destroy. And that is the truth. And why would they pursue justice? They could not create another victim through careless posting. Because today, now somebody else's brother. Tomorrow, nobody knows. Today, now another person's child. Tomorrow, nobody knows. So before you press share, before you type criminal, before you add insult to somebody's picture or injury, ask yourself, am I helping justice or am I creating content? This and the Youth Hunger Show, I make that question remain with you. Justice we define on our content we create. Until we meet again, verify before you amplify, think before you share. And remember, a viral post will last for minutes, but the damage it caused will last for years. My name remains Jojo Namani. I'll be your short G for the radio. My name never changed. I salute you now. I'm going to get a great day. And I enjoy every bit of the day we remain. And I'm going to make sure so now they good to yourself, when they good to your neighbor, and you stay safe. I salute you now.
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Join us, the Igbo Community Network. 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
2: Well, ladies and gentlemen, my name is MC Alamano, known as Enjoyment's Landlord. I'm speaking right now. 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
3: Welcome to Sports Daily from Esan Banacola Radio. I am Big Billy, fresh from the local sport. The National Sports Commission has heard Nigeria's beach volleyball pair, Estamba and Pamela Bauer, after they secured the country's maiden ticket to the Los Angeles 2028 Olympic Games. In a separate news, the proposed blockbuster fight between Tyson Fury and Anthony Joshua has been signed and will go ahead, according to Joshua's promoter, Edin Haran. Fury has suggested on Friday that the long-awaited All-British showdown was unlikely to happen, but Haran insisted the fight is contractually agreed. In another development, big spend in Tottenham found money can't buy instant success as they slumped to a woeful 3-0 defeat at Brentford in their first game of the Premier League this season. Tottenham have splashed out over €200 million in a bid to improve a squad that narrowly avoided relegation to the Championship on the final day of last season. This is the Beat of Sport from Esan Binoculars Radio. I am Big Billy saying do have a lovely day. Thanks for listening and God bless you all.
4: 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First, the headlines. I only get approached by younger men. Very

Esther Akpofere. Adeife faces backlash after claiming younger women lack ambition. My name is Judith Chinenye. Now the entertainment news in details. Nollywood actress Venita Akpofere has revealed that at 39 she still has suitors trooping to her. Speaking in a recent episode of the Tea with Stay podcast, Akpofere said her looks are an advantage in dating, stressing that she looks much younger than her age. The reality star added that most of her suitors are younger men, claiming that they are the ones bold enough to approach her. Venita Akpofere is divorced and has two children. She was romantically involved with a younger man and fellow reality star Adekunle, but their relationship ended shortly after the Big Brother Naija All-Stars show. In a separate headline still on entertainment news on Retrospect today, media personality Adeife Adoye has sparked a heated debate on social media after suggesting that many young women lack ambition. According to her, such young women, we are more focused on marriage and beauty-related careers than on building what she described as meaningful careers. In a video that has gone viral, Adeife argued that an increasing number of young women are prioritizing careers as lash technicians and mascaras, as well as marriage, over pursuing broader professional ambition. Her remark quickly exaggerating legitimate businesses and professions that have created financial independence for thousands of women. To wrap up to entertainment news, listen to the headlines again. I only get approached by younger men. Venita Akpofere. Adeife faces backlash after claiming younger women lack ambition. That'll be today on entertainment news. Thank you for listening. I am Judith Chinenye. Have a nice day.

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4: Yeah, welcome to ASM Binoculars Radio. It's retrospect on business news, the headlines. U.S. Coast Guard leads 12 years entry restriction on U.S.-bound ships from Nigeria. Cement cheaper in Kenya, Togo than Nigeria, FCCPC probe. I am Edna Fowles, now the business retrospect in details. The United States Coast Guard has lifted the 12-year condition of entry imposed on vessels arriving in the United States from Nigeria. The federal government has announced. Minister of Marine and Blue Economy, Adegboyega Oyetola, announced development on Tuesday in a statement posted on his X handle. Still on retrospect on business news, in another development, the Federal Competition and Consumer Protection Commission has flagged possible manipulation of cement prices in Nigeria following a 3-month investigation into the rising cost of the building material, despite the country's substantial production capacity and limestone deposits. The commission said its preliminary findings showed that the prevailing prices of cement could not be fully explained by market conditions, prompting it to open a further investigation into possible anti-competitive practices in this sector. With this, we end the retrospect on business news. I am Edna Fowles. Thank you for listening. Have yourself

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We'll take you global, put your dreams on the map. From the villages of Africa to the capitals of the world, our flag of unity.

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And let KC Records and One TV launch you to the world. Junior

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0: 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With deep respect and love, we say congratulations, Daddy and Mommy Agbami. 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

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Build a home anywhere, and that place becomes home. 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

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We are one people, one destiny. 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We are all connected forever.

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We are one people, one destiny. Join us, the Igbo Community Network. We are all connected forever.

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They told us we're the future of tomorrow. But tomorrow never came. Our fathers are tired, expired. Today we rise. Noahawk is our bloodless coup.

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It started in Oguta, Imo State, Nigeria. 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

guns, no war, just truth and youth. 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

0: Alive Chapel joyfully invites you to the consecration and enthronement of our bishop-elect, Rev. 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
0: 25th October 2010. The church auditorium, in Tieo's Overroad, behind Yorkville Resort,

Every challenge will become stepping stone to greater heights. And so the update reaches. We could tell you also say the Minister of State for Defense, Bello Matawalle, expressed gratitude after him being appointed as the Deputy Director of Security and Intelligence, for inside the 2027 APC Presidential Campaign Council. Yes, that one, Bello Matawalle for you. Targeted subsidy, 100 million Tinubu's can't stop me. This one, they come from Atiku. That one, you want to know the update, go check out. Omai son, 12 other people don't win airborne in local government chairmanship seats. And also the update reaches. And airborne LG Pool, APC sweep all 13 chairmanship, 171 councilorship seats. What do you expect when the person with Dede has the couple and for inside the party in day? Okay, make we carry you come another matter we concern the presidential campaign council. Niger Delta Youth and the salute Tinubu Shettima over Idagbo South appointment. Then talk say the experience network will strengthen the regional mobilization. The Niger Delta Youth Assembly and then they commend President Tinubu on top of that matter. Table group to article, leave foreign interference, campaign on policies. Yes, make we tell you also say, on top of the EPL matter for sports, Maraska don't begin massive rain, for inside Whitney call with comeback win over Bolonar Moth. Since armed suspects, they don't buy security operative, come by two for inside Anambra, and make we tell you also say, NGE conference.

Onaika Mba Osigwe. Others don't speak for Enugu. Trump government predict U.S. trade war. Say go they devastating for Canada. Ameku Teisi Pletu don't deny scrapping terrorism ministry for cabinet reshuffle. And defense ministry they hate matter while his appointment to Tinubu campaign team. We could tell you also see on top the EPL for sports. Brighton and trash Tema Villa. 4 goes to nothing for their season opener. We could see how far they go push their momentum for inside the matter. Still for inside the news today, YPP the urge INEC make them extend voters registration. And see for the matter, Governor Sule they pledged 50 million naira and back Wada's 2027 governorship bid in the urge campaign group. Make them unite for victory. Still for the news, I see the Richards, former chief of army staff, Lieutenant General Tuko Buratai retired. He don't call on Nigeria, make them resist waiting intern foreign interference for the country internal affairs. Following effort to release documents where they allegedly connect to drug trafficking investigation will involve Mr. President. Sokoto Special Advisor on Top Security, they urge political leaders that they unite against banditry and in the emphasized to say criminal target all communities regardless of political affiliation. 2027, Niger Delta Youth, the Tinubu Shettima over as lawmakers appointment. And the Bayelsa State Police Command on rescue Sarah Chinedu, in a 42-year-old woman with an adult for a mastoma after 26 days. Thankfully, say they don't feel rescue and from the kidnapper's hand. President Tinubu will commission 39 projects across Akwa Ibom State, 31 local government areas in September to mark the state 39. The Shade of Life Foundation, they don't take their campaign for autism awareness across border. It's on a complete 420-kilometer cycling expenditure for inside Lagos to Republic of Benin and back as part of the flagship ride for Autism West Africa 3.0 initiative. All right, so for inside the news, 200 APC defectors, mostly women and youth, they don't join ADC for Niger State. And then they cite neglect and hardship under the ruling party. Since Nordic Football Association, they don't withdraw their confidence for inside FIFA President Gianni Infantino, and they demand the resignation and major reform to FIFA governance. Serap, they urge INEC, and then disclose if it is prescribed limits on political contribution and to push to publish these limits on party financing. Yes, still for the matter, presidential candidate of the Accord Party, Dr. Gbenga Oluwapo Hashim, he don't describe former Vice President Atiku Abubakar as the father of subsidy remover for Nigerian Fourth Republic. In talk say a recent reversal of first subsidy remover deserves an explanation and apology. Yes, Olagbo Hashim, they criticize Atiku because saying they change in position on top for subsidy. Okay, see for inside the news today, filmmaker Ose Oyemen Dance documentary on top MKO. It on set for Nigerian premiere to October 1st, 2026. Nigerian one premiere. Man, police don't arrest two kidnappers for Ondo as the Richard Oshun they call for reconciliation that they won against post-election violence. I beg, make not drop the hatchet. Still for Enza News, Minister of the Federal Capital Territory, Yens on Wicked, don't explain it. Why Enugu accept the position of the Director General of the All Progressive Congress APC Presidential Campaign Council ahead of 2027 election despite his support for President Tinubu. The Inspector General of Police Olatunji Disu don't challenge Nigerian youth, make them reject political and digital thuggery. And they want to make them allow themselves they use for violence. May they not allow themselves they use for violence. We will feed destroy the future with a hope to build. Yes, that's what I'll do to reach us. And on top of the matter, the double distributors operators training and it will provide academia and measurable time band action to address Nigeria oil

and gas human capital gap. Last thing for a while, Rob, they come from Cross River. Yeah, Governor, they don't play support for spa fire victims. And there we'll talk rich today for news across geopolitical zone for Niger. We're reaching on top of Sabanakula Studio 105.1 as the HOT. My name now, Jojo Namani. I'm your radio country brother. I salute to Nawella Wella. I say, make a great day today. Make a stay where, make a day where, make a stay safe. Bye bye for now. I salute to you.

the Father, and of the Son, and of the Holy Spirit. Amen. Greetings of peace to you, beloved brothers and sisters in Christ. Welcome to Matters of Our Faith from Eastern Binoculars Radio, your number one radio station in Iceland. Celebrating today the Feast of St. Bartholomew Apostle. Our first reading will be taken from Revelation 21:9-14, and the theme is On the Foundations, the Names of the 12 Apostles of the Lamb. An angel spoke to me, saying, Come, I will show you the bride, the wife of the Lamb. And in the spirit, he carried me away to a great high mountain, and showed me the holy city, Jerusalem, coming down out of heaven from God, having the glory of God, its radiance like a most rare jewel, like a jasper, clear as crystal. It had a great high wall with 12 gates, and at the gates 12 angels, and on the gates the names of the 12 tribes of the sons of Israel were inscribed. On the east 3 gates, on the north 3 gates, on the south 3 gates, and on the west 3 gates. And the wall of the city had 12 foundations, and on them the 12 names of the 12 apostles of the Lamb. The theme of our gospel reading is, Behold, and Philip found Nathanael and said to him, We have found him of whom Moses and the law and all the prophets wrote, Jesus of Nazareth, the son of Joseph. Nathanael said to him, Can anything good come from Nazareth? Philip said to him, Come and see. Jesus saw Nathanael coming to him and said to him, Behold, an Israelite indeed, in whom is no guile. Nathanael said to him, How do you know me? Jesus answered him, Before Philip called you when you were under the fig tree, I saw you. Nathanael answered him, Rabbi, you are the Son of God. You are the King of Israel. Jesus answered him, Because I said to you, I saw you under the fig tree, do you believe? You shall see greater things than these. And he said to him, Truly, truly, I say to you, you will see heaven opened and the angels of God ascending and descending upon the Son of Man. Reflection on the readings today. When Jesus calls us to follow him, we should know that his call entails other responsibilities. Being called opens us up to the mission to bring others to Jesus. Jesus brings those who follow him not only to recognize him as the expected Messiah. He also promises to lead them to admire the full radiance of God's kingdom. The grace of God leads us to this unexpected encounter with Jesus. How good is it to be gazed upon by Jesus as he did with Nathanael, and to be told that he would lead us to understand deeper the mysteries of the kingdom of God. And so we bless this week by saying, Heavenly Father, with hearts full of praise, we thank you for giving us this new day and this new week. Accompany us in all that we shall do and lead us in the path of righteousness and fruitfulness. Our efforts may be little, but if your favor is with us, our blessings will multiply. Let your favor be upon us as we labor. Bless our parents, bless our children, bless

Our brothers and sisters, bless our friends and our well-wishers. Provide and take care of those who have no one to provide for them. Keep us safe from every evil, and may your angels be on guard over our lives so that no harm will come upon us. Help us to use what we possess to do charity, so that in the end we shall have the treasures of heaven given to us as a reward. In the name of Jesus Christ we pray. Amen. Thank you for joining us today. God bless you. I wish you

Prayer for Nigeria in distress. All powerful and merciful Father, you are the God of justice, love and peace. You rule over all the nations of the earth. Power and might are in your hands, and no one can withstand you. We present our country, Nigeria, before you. We praise and thank you, for you are the source of all we have and are. We are sorry for all the sins we have committed and for the good deeds we have failed to do. In your loving forgiveness, keep us safe from the punishment we deserve. Lord, we are weighed down not only by uncertainties, but also by moral, economic, and political problems. Listen to the cries of your people who confidently turn to you. God of infinite goodness, our strength in adversity, our help in weakness, our comfort in sorrow, be merciful to us, your people. Spare this nation, Nigeria, from chaos, anarchy, and doom. Bless us with your kingdom of justice, love, and peace. We ask this through Christ our Lord. Most sacred heart of Jesus, Immaculate Heart of

of the Son, and of the Holy Spirit. Amen. You expired, Jesus, but the source of life gushed forth for souls, and the ocean of mercy opened up for the whole world. O fount of life, unfathomable divine mercy, envelop the whole world and empty yourself out upon us. O blood and water which gushed forth from the heart of Jesus, as a fount of mercy for us, I trust in you. O blood and water which gushed forth from the heart of Jesus, as a fount of mercy for us, I trust in you. O blood and water which gushed forth from the heart of Jesus, as a fount of mercy for us, I trust in you. Our Father, who art in heaven, hallowed be thy name. Thy kingdom come, thy will be done, on earth as it is in heaven. Give us this day our daily bread, and forgive us our trespasses, as we forgive those who trespass against us. And lead us not into temptation, but deliver us from evil. Amen. Hail Mary, full of grace, the Lord is with thee. Blessed art thou among women, and blessed is the fruit of thy womb, Jesus. Holy Mary, Mother of God, pray for us sinners, now and at the hour of our death. Amen. I believe in God, the Father Almighty, creator of heaven and earth, and in Jesus Christ, his only Son, our Lord, who was conceived by the Holy Spirit, born of the Virgin Mary, suffered under Pontius Pilate, was crucified, died, and was buried. He descended into hell. On the third day he rose again from the dead. He ascended into heaven, and is seated at the right hand of God the Father Almighty. From there he will come to judge the living and the dead. I believe in the Holy Spirit, the Holy Catholic Church, the communion of saints, the forgiveness of sins, the resurrection of the body, and life everlasting. Amen.

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0: Elimatual destiny, amen. 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Autumn, Mother Salada, only Autumn, Mosubi, Nimahunima, with me, in the same mommy be, in the same can be, in the beer, like a be in the hoop, Reggie, Oluina, all my winna, when the smoke can be. 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Market on my lane, Otosa, Ipojaye. The general, I didn't want to count. I said, you're not counting over. And we have to say, can't over. It didn't care. It didn't matter. Reggie, or not, the Marita party, market up Papa Marie, not the Mama Zilovo. Okay, sir, or not, and our Zilovo, or the Catamma Bachelion, Araba, Bachelion.
1: Naturally, good, beautiful Kodua.
0: Araba. About my origin, Otta, the Marisi, the Duel and Ray, Otta, Mosui, Nagbini, any mommy be in the Savoca, it be any beer be in you. But the Bakari, on the Tesla, I think it's soon, or you put it here. I didn't like an Amuwa. I am below you. It was a looking shanya, or Asha, or Kafu, Kiki, not for you call a Hakiki. In other message, you were here, but you're all in the world, Regina, where I'm going, you would ask alone.
1: I will offer some. On a turn, not open. All walking, not dad, but you'll be pushing. I'll do.

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We'll take you global, put your dreams on the map. From the villages of Africa to the capitals of the world, our flag of unity

0: Soul Mix.
1: Because, you know, as I can see the store is full, and I see you are trying, you are making sure that things are going well for you. Like the store, I can see things are inside the store, like this Action Bitter, you sell, I can see. So how many years now have you been in this work, in this business?
2: 9 years.
1: Wow, 9 years, no be small journey. So, when you started the business, what are the challenges you've encountered, and then what are the surprises of the business that you've seen that has made you continue to put your strength and everything on your investment and everything into it? What are those things you've seen inside this business?
2: This business, the same, they help me well. So, anytime the business want to fall, so my parents will help me raise her up. Understand? The business, they try well. They try. They move forward. Now, so they help my children. Anytime my children get hungry, then I will carry for inside, give them. Then that hungry I will settle them that time. So that hungry no go beat them again.
1: Okay, so what you mean is that this business you are into is a really life-saving business, whereby you have somewhere to run to instead of going around begging people to help you in the financial aspect. This business has been a means of facing or helping the simpler sides of your financial encounter and all that. So please, how much do you think you can start with? Because for the sake of people who are willing to start a business, who are less busy, who think starting business is with 1 million or 2 million, but what advice do you have for them? Like, how much did you started this business with?
2: Yeah, everything are patient, you understand? If you have 300,000 or 200,000, fix that one. At least 150, it's okay for you to start the business.
1: So my listeners, according to what Miss Messi just said just now, she said you can just start with total amount of, let's say, 150,000, or you start with 200. Let's say if you want to spend more, you just spend at least 300,000. You have started the business. It's not when you wait for people to help you start, you are looking for 1 million. No, you start less, according to what she said. So what advice do you have for those people that are willing to start a business like this, my audience, the people listening now? So what advice do you have for them as a businesswoman?
2: My advice for you people, everything, I'm patient. It's no compulsory say if you don't have 1 million to start a business, you don't go use more money to start up. Now, my advice for you people, have patience. Any small money will enter your hands, if you learn how to use the money, you can make it.
1: Thank you very much for your time, Mrs. Messi. And according to what she has said just now, she said life is all about patience and the perseverance and all the endurance for you to continue to face it and struggle. You know, it's not an easy journey for someone to start a job, start a business for the past 9 years. You know, 9 years is not just a small duration of time. So she's trying to tell you people that there are times it can be rough and there are times it can be smooth. So you have to always be prepared to face the other side and the softer side of anything you are actually planning to do. So thank you very much for your time, and I really appreciate it's my pleasure. And I don't know if you can drop your contact online so that you can see more patronage, like sellings of, she sells shoes, she sells slippers, and she sells good slippers.

0: pass, he sells everything about this, what she sells is okay. So I don't know if you can drop your contact in case someone wants to make an order or someone wants to try and patronize you. So I don't know if you can drop your contact or anything.
1: Phone number is 080-57-56-36-78.
0: Yeah, thank you very much for your time. So I just want you to give Eastern Banakula a very appreciative message. Tell them they are, because for this great opportunity that you've given unto us, really thank you very much. So please just give us a little appreciation of giving you the opportunity to come on the radio to advertise your market. So can you just thank the radio station?
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0: Welcome back. So for you people who are ready to invest into a business, it's not really about doing or looking for a huge amount of money. It's just what you can start with, a few amount of money, like 150,000, according to what Miss Messi told me and according to what I can see. So till next time when we meet again, stay tuned, stay connected, don't touch the diet, don't listen, continue to listen to ASAM Banakula's radio. It's the best and the first. Do not touch the dial. Thank you very much.

0: Welcome to News on the Hour in retrospect, reaching from Eastern Final Class Radio Urumi, First Airlines. Catholic priest urges Christians to emulate Jesus, his God-given gift, wisely. NSCDC arrests three suspected internet fraudsters over alleged 7 million naira scam in Edo. NAF strengthens air presence, intensifies operations against terrorists, bandits in Northwest. My name is Joseph Osamu Iguari, and now on the news in details. Christians in Urumi have been urged to emulate the life and teaching of Jesus Christ by relying on God and using the gifts and responsibility entrusted to them wisely. The admonition was given by the priest in charge of Holy Family Chapel, Ifandion Quarters, Urumi, Very Reverend Father Dr. John Bosco Ezehi, during his homily to mark the 21st Sunday in Ordinary Time at the chapel. And as a reflecting on the gospel account of Jesus' assessment with his disciples at Caesarea Philippi, said Peter was able to correctly identify Jesus as the Christ because he knew Jesus and had received the grace of God. He noted that Jesus blessed Peter, saying he is the rock upon which he will build his church, assuring that the gates of Hades would not prevail against it, and promised to give him the keys of the kingdom of heaven. Drawing lessons from the first reading from Isaiah 22:19-23, where God took the keys from Shebna and placed it with Eliakim, the priest cautioned Christians against abusing positions and responsibility entrusted to them by God. He urged the faithful to use their keys wisely by showing care, love, responsibility, and teaching those placed under their care. He therefore called on the faithful to avoid becoming like the servant who failed to properly use the talent entrusted to him, urging them instead to remain faithful steward of God's gift.
1: You don't need the pardon open for people to come in and steal and to destroy. No, you brought them up with the authority and the key that God has given to you. Many of us Christians don't have a key. We don't know what we do with our keys. What the key is to whatever we have, we don't know what we do. You are entrusted with the store, with the shop, and giving the keys to ensure that the goods are intact. Whenever you find yourself, you are becoming master. And we are told here as a father in Jerusalem and in Judah to provide as a father. Sometimes you go home with the keys. You ensure that those who are sick are taken care of. You ensure that whatever needs in your house is ready. But when you become a teacher, a master, a father who does not care, then you do not even need the key in first instance. What happens to that master and servant who refuses to care for you? For the children, when the master comes, they will give you lashes, you will fall to bed. Those who waste their property that they ask to look after, we are told that they will give account and they will take it away from them. Are you a wise master?
0: In a separate news, operative of the Nigerian Security and Civil Defense Corps, NSCDC, Edo State Command, has arrested three suspected internet fraudsters over an alleged 7 million naira fraud in the state. The suspects identified as Peter Adion, 21, and Tony NS, 20, and Destiny Saturday, 20, all from Ebele in Igwe local government area of Edo State, allegedly defrauded a Nigerian resident in Italy. The Edo State NSCDC Commandant Akintoyo Saidi Ayinla said the suspect allegedly defrauded the victims after using a female photograph to establish contact with him on Facebook. He said one of the suspects, Destiny, reportedly posed as a female native doctor and claimed to be a powerful spiritualist capable of making the victim rich through spiritual means. According to him, the victim, having been convinced, allegedly made several payments to Destiny for the purported spiritual work before realizing that he had been scammed. We'll take a short break now and see the come on the news today. NAF strengthens air presence, intensifies operations against terrorists, bandits in Northwest. We'll bring you details of this more shortly. Please stay tuned.
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0: Welcome back. Thank you for staying tuned. This is News on the Hours in Retrospect. Here we bring you news updates that occur within the weekend. Now, the rest of the news. The Nigerian Air Force NAV has intensified its air operations against terrorism, banditry, kidnapping, and other criminal activities across the Northwest, with a strengthened air presence in Sokoto State to support ongoing joint security operations. In a post on its verified X handle on Sunday, NAV said the move is aimed at enhancing area surveillance, sustaining pressure on hostile elements, and improving the capacity of security forces to respond swiftly to emerging threats within the joint operation area. The increased air presence is considered particularly important in countering asymmetric threats as terrorists and bandits often exploit difficult terrain, mobility, and concealment to evade ground forces. And that is the size of news on the Hours in Retrospect. To bring it to a close, a look at the headlines that made the story again. Catholic priest urges Christians to emulate Jesus, use God-given gifts wisely. NLCDC arrests 3 suspected internet fraudsters over alleged 7 million naira scam in Edo. NAV strengthens air presence, intensifies operation against terrorist bandits in Northwest. That is the size of it today on the news. For comment, feedback, and info, send your update to us on 08051918139. You can give us an email on asambanoclasnaya@gmail.com. And on behalf of Asambanoclas Radio News Crew, thank you for listening. My name is Joseph Osayamo Iguanre. To have a productive day.
3: Ege na re kahi ebe sunu oto isan la oto edo remu oto Nigeria rebe oyo na be san radio wa mu owo wa zore babilu wa re ka ban ho
4: 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Bejada me, if you see the son Barinia also, hey, Egiro Shamu, where they also won. Another key, Ebe Sibunu Lossi, Omen Senobla Revi, Holy Family Chapel, we Otoy Fandio, we Otorumi, and then the Very Reverend Father John Bosco, Ezehi, Reata Weke Ojebe, we Ojebe Lossi Mark, we Eduzanano Ne, Okila Tai, Ebe Peter, Reme Gange, Oda Sabonle, Oriani Jesu Christi, Weke Ahu Lossi, Osenobla, Okida Niro Moni Peter. 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
7: Well, ladies and gentlemen, my name is Samson Alamano, known as Enjoyment's Landlord. And speaking right now, always listen to Sports Daily on Esam Banakola Radio. 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
8: Welcome to Sports Daily from Esam Binoculars Radio. I am Big Billy. First from the local sport. The National Sports Commission has heard Nigeria's beach volleyball pair, Estamba and Pamela Bauer, after they secured the country's maiden ticket to the Los Angeles 2028 Olympic Games. In a separate news, the proposed blockbuster fight between Tonsil Fury and Anthony Joshua has been signed and will go ahead, according to Joshua's promoter, Edin Haran. Fury has suggested on Friday that the long-awaited All-British showdown was unlikely to happen, but Haran insisted the fight is contractually agreed. In another development, big spend in Tottenham found money can't buy instant success as they slumped to a woeful 3-0 defeat at Brentford in their first game of the Premier League this season. Tottenham have splashed out over €200 million in a bid to improve a squad that narrowly avoided relegation to the Championship on the final day of last season. This is the Beat of Sport from Esam Binoculars Radio. I am Big Billy saying to have a lovely day. Thanks for listening and God bless you all.
9: Welcome to Entertainment News on Retro Space. Reaching you from Esam Binoculars Radio, Uromi. Fight the headlines. I only get approached by younger men. Venita Akpoferre. Adeife faces backlash after claiming younger women lack ambition. My name is Judith Chinenye. Now the entertainment news in details. Nollywood actress Venita Akpoferre has revealed that at 39 she still has tutors trooping to her. Speaking in a recent episode of the Tea with Stay podcast, Akpoferre said her looks are an advantage in dating, stressing that she looks much younger than her age. The reality star added that most of her tutors are younger men, claiming that they are the ones bold enough to approach her. Venita Akpoferre is divorced and has two children. She was romantically involved with a younger man and fellow reality star Adekunle, but their relationship ended shortly after the Big Brother Naija All-Stars show. In a separate headline still on Entertainment News on Retrospect today, media personality Adeife Adoye has sparked a heated debate on social media after suggesting that many young women lack ambition. According to her, such young women, we are more focused on marriage and beauty-related careers than on building what she described as meaningful careers. In a video that has gone viral, Adeife argued that an increasing number of young women are prioritizing careers as lash technicians and mascaras, as well as marriage, over pursuing broader professional ambition. Her remark quickly generated reactions across social media platforms, with many users accusing her of belittling legitimate businesses and professions that have created financial independence for thousands of women. To wrap up to entertainment news, listen to the headlines again. I only get approached by younger men. Venita Akpofere. Adeife faces backlash after claiming younger women lack ambition. That'll be today on Entertainment News. Thank you for listening. I am Judith Chineye. Have a nice day.

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2: Yeah, welcome to Eastern Binoculars Radio. It's Retrospect on Business News, the headlines. U.S. Coast Guard lifts 12 years entry restriction on U.S.-bound ships from Nigeria. Cement cheaper in Kenya, Togo than Nigeria, FCCPC Pro. I am Edna Fowler, now the Business Retrospect in details. The United States Coast Guard has lifted the 12-year condition of entry imposed on vessels arriving in the United States from Nigeria. The federal government has announced. Minister of Marine and Blue Economy, Adegboyega Oyetola, announced development on Tuesday in a statement posted on his X handle. Still on Retrospect on Business News, in another development, the Federal Competition and Consumer Protection Commission has flagged possible manipulation of cement prices in Nigeria following a 3-month investigation into the rising cost of the building material despite the country's substantial production capacity and limestone deposits. The commission said its preliminary findings showed that the prevailing prices of cement could not be fully explained by market conditions, prompting it to open a further investigation into possible anti-competitive practices in this sector. With this, we end the Retrospect on Business News. I am Edna Foss. Thank you for listening. Have yourself a great week.
3: Welcome to News Across the Globe on Eastern Binoculars Radio, First Day Airlines. Pezeshkian acknowledges Iran's problems as new U.S. sanctions, as Tehran says Hormuz stays close. Zelensky rejects wartime election as Ukraine faces $27 billion defense funding gap. My name is Joseph Osayomo Igwanre, and now the news in details. Masoud Pezeshkian said Iran's face many problems and described the country as being in a full-scale economic, military and security war after Washington launched a new sanctions drive. The U.S. campaign announced last week aims to further isolate Iran's economy and bring about the regime's collapse, prompting Tehran to frame the pressure as a familiar tactic it can withstand. Mohsen Rezain said the Strait of Hormuz remains closed until the United States changes its behavior, while Donald Trump again shared an image depicting the waterway as new U.S. territory. Meanwhile, Zelensky called wartime election a huge risk that could split or even destroy Ukraine, rejecting ex-defense chief Marshalo Fedorov's public demand for a vote despite a legal wartime ban. Fedorov, 35, made a first open push for election after his July dismissal, arguing democracy cannot be held.
4: Hello, our good listeners out there. How are your day? How your day they go today? And

carry plenty story today. Come, make I welcome all of them to today's entertainment. Just how your area they go now? Wasting the sub for your area today. So my people, I bring you now the latest happening for today's entertainment. Just all the things where they happen for entertainment industry. You know, say now they promise be that one. No promise kept is actually a promise. Complete them, my people. Now so it be. If I promise you something, that's so it always supposed to be. And you say that, make you try to do the same thing, you know. If you promise somebody something, make you try to do them, because in the last one, now you'll be alive. I promise you, say, make you no worry. Eh? We are to get the latest happening for entertainment industry, because I got you covered. And today, information jackpot for my table, as you did hot. Eh, but before we continue, my people, let's chill and enjoy this short musical break. A very snappy one that will welcome you, usher us into today's program as usual. Please, no touch the dial button, you know, they go beg you, because I didn't come back to give you the full info and the day on my table today. I'll be right back.

we'll come back from that short musical break to the first information we get on my table today. We'll be about Fela. Yes, the popular Fela that you know that recently got married to his beautiful wife, Jarvis. You know, say after their wedding or even before their wedding, some done the work. Everybody done the talk plenty things concerning Jarvis. Say, this one with Jarvis done the fato.

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0: 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The church auditorium, in Tieo's Over Road, behind Yorkville Resort,
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We are one people, one destiny. Join us, the Igbo Community Network. We are all connected forever.

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0: Alive Chapel joyfully invites you to the consecration and enthronement of our bishop elect, Rev. Dr. I.R. Briggs, to the office of a bishop.
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1: Social media feels like the world's wild west, Hada. The good, the bad, and the malicious. Propaganda and marketing noise fill every space. It's harder than ever to tell fact from fiction, truth from trend, and news from noise. But not anymore. Because now the people have a voice in it. 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
0: Then wait no further, your journey starts right here.

Cookie. His court twice and provided an assist in Galatasaray 4-0 away win on Friday, having also netted twice in a 2-2 draw with Kamen FC. The forward is expected to continue leading the line for the Turkish champions as Arsenal awaits his decision on a possible switch to the Premier League. And lastly, on Asian Binoculars Radio Sports Review today, Bayern Munich striker Harry Kane was voted the 2026 Player of the Year in Germany by an association of sport journalists on Sunday, finishing ahead of teammate Michael Olise.

England captain won the award after a stellar season, winning the Bundesliga and German Cup, while Bayern also reached the Champions League semi-finals. Harry Kane scored 61 goals for the club last season in all competition. He then scored 6 goals as England reached the World Cup semi-final before losing to Argentina. Bayern boss Vincent Kompany was named Coach of the Year, while their women's captain, Gwala Gwini, won the award for the best female player. The 695 members of the German Sports Journalists Association voted on the award, with Bundesliga players or German footballers playing abroad eligible for the honor. Kane, who is 33 years of age, is the first Englishman to win the award, while Olise also finished second in the 2025 behind Florian Wisley. It's almost impossible to find the right superlative to describe Harry Kane. Sometimes I'm at a loss for words, Bayern sporting director Mats Eber said in a statement. He already been named England's Footballer of the Year, and now he's also won it in Germany. The England captain is among the favorite for the Ballon d'Or, which will be held out in London in October. And with that info, I've come to the close of this Binoculars Radio Sport Review today, and I hope you enjoyed every bit of it. Please stay glued to your radio set and don't touch the dial. Big Billy saying to have a lovely day. Thanks for listening, and God bless you all.

Fellow Nigerians, greetings from here, Onado. Thanks for hearing from us from Eastern Binoculars Radio, my listeners out there. I truly salute because you people are wonderful, make no worry. Everywhere good, in fact, everywhere still more than memorize, meaning sit down and relax because we get plenty to read to dish out from this gist, this data for Chukumata program with the common people, Onado. I'm a fossil theologian, if you call me Mr. T. I mean, they anchor this program until the common matter from old school level, carry school level, based on old things have passed away, and build everything that become new happening of this recent gist with the app of our Abodo country, Nigeria, and beyond. Therefore, this Nado program, our WhatsApp number where if you took more, now be 00519181139. Mari call and give for clarity 600-519181139. Now, if you green green or reach out to us, talk to you on that day, so we got response 101. So our Nado program, Everly, the sources, now from newspaper, viral online, social media, network, Facebook, friends, and other sources, we could write down without wasting time as it is finally the goal from here. So Nano say for our Abodo country, Nigeria, many people don't complain, mostly tenants say, man, the landlords for the door to inflate the payment for their rented. So with that, one get now contract again, obviously, that one say, if he can talk, say, even the landlord say, now evil landlord, now in Congo, carry house for in hand. See what happened for 2 years when he did the landlord house. See the landlord can go fix a TV camera for inside the her bedroom and inside her bathroom. You don't understand? Because to me, that one will be security. Maybe if you say, man, you want me secure everywhere, maybe you know what it is for the compound. But that one will come to say you have to do with the bedroom and the bathroom again. At least, I don't know what you can define for this. So anything when you got to for that kind of matter, if that kind of landlord, when they want to know everything about them, I went and I don't even know how you to get money to the house, and I heard also you got the VA. So that one, now for that one, most likely they go. No, say governor, but we don't go visit the Chinese company when we say, man, so kind of what to happen, many collect the IE for there. Therefore, there, well, not to say, man, even, for there, and as there, the governor can go pay condolence visit to the Chinese company, not to say, man, equal for there, the one from that one. Other matter again, this old guy, when the Olufemi Dare, when the federal controller of work for Lagos, he don't give warning, talk say, man, saw those kind of trailer, those kind of illegal U-turn, you just drive con, just a turn anyhow, for inside coastal highway, see, may you not try them again, even all those, tricycles, bicycles, and, all those ones, maybe say, man, they be roam around with animal, like all those S-men, see, may they not try them on the Lagos, Calabar Coastal Highway, he can tell of them, they advise motorists, simply they seek assistance from broken down vehicle, like say your motor square for the coastal road, maybe fast, call assistance, make the call, repair all those mechanics, not say you just leave like there, for there, come on there, to say man, it is safe or something, say, may anybody, not they follow them, they do all those kind of stupid things for that kind area, that one, for that one, is to get that guy again, when we say man, motor come down one for Abia State, this guy now in Nababa, Nababa Salon, now they operate for Abia State, so this guy now with your apple, this guy now, we now ritualist, when we say man, if it bad people here, he will carry their destiny go for inside one clear port and then be vocal. So when police going invade down, I saw the guy they confess in a way. See anybody when he back here for sure, he will pack the air con house, come put for inside the native clay pot for house, do some kind of invoke the person's spirit. So why I tell you all these ones are subject, so you gotta be careful where they enter. They make your hair, your nail, all those parts of your body because this guy don't confess it that they use as point of contact, a rich person spiritually. So you gotta use sense, they do your thing from here. So that one for that one. Another matter again, oh boy, this one will make you laugh tire. I want Elijah Bamidele. He don't talk to him, man. See, military go take over the Aso Rock, and so the guy talk very viral online, so he talk and like say tomorrow no day, as if he don't know Tinubu when be Jagaban, he let me come when they always the boast, he talk say military go take over. So I don't know what the guy see, or maybe na fake prophet, or maybe na true, because you can't tell our own from here, now what we don't see, we know say na true, so we can't say yes, and we can't say no, and I say must tell now, because if you don't say it to me, no go talk to me, we no carry on along before time. You got to say military take over the Aso Rock, said Elijah Bamidele. So the guy the para, they provoke the talk and with annoyance, so to say, in me within in the talk and in the talk within in me.
So more come up here talk another thing. Onto Arise TV, David Umayi, whether the interviewer, profile sign to send away be say man, you know, send your papa on the question and the answer and say, you know, so that guy feel the question those men well, when they come the answer and say, this is your coastal road, Calabar Coastal Road, this kind of plenty things as Minister of Workshop, David Umayi. How they play? You give us the detail. Tell us how you, the runner, tell us one each of the per kilometer, the matter they play, the cost and all that. Oh boy, you know, be small just when I saw David Umayi. Para! Oh boy, you shoo! I tell you, like, say, man, he don't touch on the wrong side. Eh? They tell the guy, say, man, Rufai, come on, man, they confess to you. You know, ask me, well, then we won't be the viewer. I can't understand, say, man, you know, one just open mouth. They confess, say, or to say, you know, if he just confess your deal or he spend the high waka for that kind of boy, when he say, man, in and I no get contract. So that one, for that one, more common here. Talk one before we match our final break, final finale. So worry when the Omoloye when be say man in now see presidential aspirant for AAC in now don't refuse to hug APC representative for peace accord with the appointment talk say man Omar for himself saying that your party when people don't say you know the coalition with anybody. So my point also can't be for here for today from Eastern Banacolas Radio as I remain a fossil ideologian if you come in Mr. T. Still same time, same station, Eastern Banacolas Radio tomorrow by the grace of God. Bye for now. God bless you and people for now.

listeners out there, how on a day, how your day they go today? And

dey come, make I welcome all of una to today's entertainment gist. How your area dey go now? Wetin dey sup for your area today? So my people, I bring una the latest happening for today's entertainment gist. All the things where they happen for entertainment industry, you know, say now they promise be that one though. Promise kept is actually a promise, complete now, my people. Now so it be. If I promise you something, now so it always supposed to be. And you say, make you try to do the same thing, you know. If you promise somebody something, make you try to do them, because in the now one, now you be alive. I promise you, say, make you no worry. We are to get the latest happening for entertainment industry because I got you covered, and today information jackpot for my table and today hot. But before we continue, my people, let's chill and enjoy this short musical break. A very snappy one that will welcome you, usher us into today's program as usual. Please no touch the dial button, you know. They go beg you because I didn't come back to give you the full info and the day on my table today. I'll be right back.

welcome back from that short musical break. So the first information we did on my table today will be about Fela. Yes, the popular Fela that you know that recently got married to is the beautiful wife Jarvis. You know, say after their wedding or even before their wedding, some done the work. Everybody done the talk plenty things concerning Jarvis. Say, this already Jarvis done the fact though. Waiting happen. You know how people they talk now? If especially celebrities, if they never give them topic to discuss, if the bloggers will bring one common side, people will come start to discuss that one. I mean, that's why they are called celebrities now. They go give us gist. I believe it's so. If they don't give us gist now, waiting to go on the gist you like this, make you use them the whole body. But if this one, you don't too much, because so many people, they go just sniff around to know whether you said that you do alright or something don't happen to you. Because tell me why somebody go look Jarvis finish and not say no be bad thing, you know. And then the thing is, she never come online because anybody say she don't carry belly for her husband. And we know that she's legally married now. The headline say, if truly my wife is pregnant, the world will know. My fellow and I, they address this Jarvis pregnancy rumors. You get everybody waiting there their lips. Even immediately after their wedding, that day when they do court wedding, yes, people snap the picture, like the video that she made with her husband dancing to the trending sound. They can't use AI, take do the belly of Jarvis, can't swallow him up like this. A very protruding stomach of a pregnant woman that was even due for delivery. Oh, mommy, I see that one, I shock. I thought they laughed. I said, is it the same video I watch? I be another video where me I never see. You get? I found the set until I see the same video. Na AI, you say, yeah, you know, nothing we know to do for this life. You will carry you go where you never even reach for your life. So now, the thing is actually trending everywhere that Jarvis is pregnant. Now why they rush their wedding so that you know go born out of wedlock, kinikon, that kind of thing now. But the husband and wife never come online say, we are expecting babies. Even the first time that Pella addressed this issue, he said, if your wife gave belly, that no be bad thing, so no be bad thing say, me wife gave belly, but he never there ready for now. They are planning, and plus they will tell everybody. Now, the same thing we say talk to David now, and he said, if Jarvis gave belly, that the whole wide world will know, because Pella not be only for Nigeria, they know him. Both say, you know that one. You will be Pella's lover. Many people from other countries know Pella because he's a streamer. And according to the information gathered so far, Pella is actually one of the biggest. In fact, he's the biggest streamer in Africa now. Now people know Pella, and if your wife conceive, many people will receive it. Now waiting Pella to tell them. Say, may they not drink dirty water. Say, wine if they come. That one called the adage. Say, make you know, just try. So they, sniff around for that information where you find there, they will give up to you. Yeah, and you say now you go wrong because these content creators now they go.

Raulibo abu moigbo. Ani bundibo. The chosen ones drop. Love it or hate it, you can't ignore it. Bless us and you prosper. Hate us and you suffer.

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We are one people, one destiny. Join us, the Igbo Community Network. We are all connected forever.

They told us we're the future of tomorrow. But tomorrow never came. Our fathers are tired, expired. Today we rise. Noahawk is our bloodless coup.

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1: Hello, my betacious Nigeria country people out there. I salute Nawella Wella. I say welcome to the Hangout Show, the big boy show, the biggest show on top of some binoculars, Radio 105.1, where I would give you the juice, the banter for the matter at the same time. Yes, never a dull moment for the Hangout Show. Yusef Nona. My name now, Jojo Namani. I be a radio country brother, and so I take welcome when I come to the show today. And I'm going to ask you one important question. And I justice with the find on our content to the create. I don't know the topic where they shake the table well, well today. Good day, my betacious people. I hope so now they listen to Ross. This night Hangout Show, the program where they bring every youth matter on table. Make we reason them together. Today, I got one question where I want to make you carry for your mind from the beginning of this show to the end of the program. And that question remain. Justice with a fine on our content to the create. Maybe I ask you something. The police arrest person today because them suspect say he commit crime, and before investigation finish, before matter reach court, before anybody

0: be established waiting really happen. That person face done already. They everywhere for Facebook, for TikTok, for WhatsApp, for Instagram. Who exactly would they help? Would they help justice? Would they help the victim? Would they help the police? On our own social media account, would they promote? Because sometimes, person never even enter court before internet don't already sentence some people go right. This is a criminal. See thief. I ain't be the person. Video go circulate. Picture go circulate. Video recordings go circulate. Alleged confession self go circulate. And before you know them, thousands of people don't form their own judgment. But make we pause. If person ever face court, we give us authority to call them criminal. Now be say crime good, far from her. If somebody commit crime, victim deserve justice. People deserve protection. Police must investigate. And when evidence support prosecution, the person go face the law. But the important word today now, process. Because accusation not be the same thing as conviction. My country people, we're going to take small shikala break now. Maybe you can just process that information where I don't drop nana. And when we come back after this break, we call the summer Yiddish hot information. We consign this gist properly. Because a trend on day now for social media space, we bring this topic on the table where we shake today. We're gonna stick around for Inside the Hangar Show. Will they come back just now? Just now. Will they come back?
1: Wanna chill with the big boys? Okay, call Miku Anga for Isam by Nicholas.
0: Yes, my better shots, Nigeria country people and Ogbonge listeners out there, wherever you hear the sound of our transmission. Welcome back on board to the big boy show, the biggest show, the hangout show on top is some binoculars radio 105.1. And I did back up the MIC to tell you the many, many for inside the show today. I see the hear my voice, you say, good no see me. I don't show up the phone and I get many information to unleash of a listening pleasure and understanding out there. The reason behind the reason why we carry this matter on the table, on the shake, and because see, many people there for this high tension. Yes, social media use these days, it don't become the jury and the justice and the police and the everything. Because a lot of people, they don't get trust again for institutions. They don't get trust again for due process. And this one, now I'm in ask for society where it's not too good at all. Yes, if you they use social media, you don't see one or two persons where they accuse them, they do one or two things and they don't put the face for social media. The one way called the trend now these days, you could see person that will say, carry what you see, put them for your head, use until they dance reggae, use until they dance blues. Oh yeah, they roll, they do this, they do that, they do this. Yes. I don't even see somebody will carry generator for head, they dance a willow. If you know a willow, you know what they talk about. I don't see person will be say, man, he carry full bag of rice for head, they dance. For social media. Why? Because they accuse the person, say, man, the person thief. But make you imagine something. One young man in a Nigeria, yes, hey, they arrested after somebody reports they money disappear from a business. Police pick him up. Somebody record video of him inside police custody. The video enter WhatsApp. One person post him on Facebook. Another person write, this guy now confirmed thief. Share, make everybody know him. Before evening, hundreds of people don't share the video. People begin insult him. Somebody discover the area where he live. People begin insulting family. His younger sister go school the following morning and classmates begin ask, are your brother be that thief? But wait, investigation never finish you. Maybe evidence go later prove the allegation. Maybe evidence not go support the allegation. Maybe they go be fat. We will never know. But the internet already make judgment. Now, ask yourself, if eventually the allegation of hold water, who will restore the person's reputation? Yes, the post will get 10,000 shares if it disappear from your timeline. But screenshots, now they disappear easily. Video will remain online for years. And sometimes, when somebody says that person's name, years later, and that old allegation, they feel see first. This is now why we need to reason beyond I just share them. Sometimes, one share fear affects somebody's life. That's why we do shook mouth for this matter well, so that yourself could pick the lessons and yourself could get the sense and use and take whole body as currency as the worker meant for inside, the waka. I don't say make people not record criminals, use it as evidence. Posting it online and there the problem there because the investigation is still ongoing. Accusation, not be conviction. My people, make this one enter your head clearly. If the other ones want to talk to us, never enter. At least make this one enter. Why I talking like that now? Because see, an allegation is an allegation. A conviction is a conviction. They not be the same thing. Even one person allegedly confess that one no means a everybody for social media immediately become judge, jury, and executioner. Judge, jury, and executioner. Now, different people than supposed to be. And, an alleged confession still need proper handling and investigation. Police need examine evidence. Witness, need to the question. Facts need to be checked. And where necessary, the courts determine criminal responsibility according to the applicable legal process. So when you see headline like suspect confesses, not automatically translate into crime don't officially confirm. Yes, not two different things. And make we also understand something else. Respecting due process not mean say you support criminal. No. You feel strongly condemn crime and still believe, say, that allegation make it properly investigated. You feel stand with victims and still say, make we establish the facts before we destroy somebody's identity. That one, not be weakness. That one, not responsibility. Justice or humiliation. My country people, make we take small shikala break. And when we come back, we're going to talk about this justice or humiliation matter so that you self could see pick one or two things on thesis as we were comment for Inside the Hunger Show. Yes, listeners out there, make no touch on enjoy this music, Georgina Mani Day for back of the MIC for the background. Will it come back just now? Just now.

And my country people out there, betacious listeners, and welcome back for that musical break where we just observe the observation so that you self go take balance well with us for inside the show. You self go sengemenge as we bring you the other half of the Hangout Talk Talk. Yes, just in case you're joining with a shook man for inside one matter we consign the jury and the judge and the executioner. You know, say a lot of people these days now social media they tell they do these things when I just mention. So justice or humiliation? Now make we enter another important question. What is the difference between public information and public humiliation? Sometimes authority genuinely need the public help. Yes, because not the only police will do everything. For example, if police they look for a wanted person and they officially release the person photograph, identity or other information to help locate that person, there may be a legitimate public interest, reason. The public feel need information. People feel need to know who authority they look for. People will provide useful information to investigators, but compare that with somebody with a talk, unverified video of suspects adding insulting captions, tagging family members and posting. Everybody come and see this criminal. That one will move from information to humiliation. The question not be simply, did you post the picture? The question be, why did you post them? Yes. Where did you post the information? Or where did the information come from? How accurate is it? And what harm can the post cause? If your purpose not genuinely to help investigation, that one day different from posting because you know controversy will bring engagement. The content creator problem, now waiting what they talk about because everybody now content creator now make we talk to bloggers, influencers and content creator themselves. My people, not every camera opportunity be content. Sometimes the most responsible thing now content creator make them do now not to post immediately. Yes, not to post immediately because social media rewards speed. The person who post first forget thousands of views. But journalism and responsible content creation requires something more than speed. Verification. Ask, who provide this information? Is the source credible? How the allegation be officially confirmed? Am I calling this person a suspect? Or am I presenting the person as already guilty? Am I exposing uncertainty or unnecessary personal information? Will this post help the public understand the situation? Or will it simply encourage people to insult somebody? All this is a question we need to ask before the correct person face, put for social media. And most importantly, if this person later declared, will it give the correction to same energy I give the accusation? That's on a question for another day. If the person they come talk say, okay, this is what they accuse for, you not really do one. You go give the same energy where you take give, the accusation. You go give the same energy for the correction. Because sometimes accusation feel trained for 3 days. Correction, nobody wants share them. That one, not fair. If you get enough energy to post an allegation, you have enough responsibility to update your evidence when the fact changes. Yes, make we come the youth side, the youth perspective. Now, young people, make we talk to Nawela Wela because this matter, he touched Nawela Wela. We live for the time where everything will become content. Person fall, not content. Person fight, not content. Police arrest somebody, not content. Family problem, content. Somebody cry, content. Sometimes... we become secondary. You see something shocking, you quickly bring out phone, record, upload, captioner, add laughing emojis, tag people, then you sit down, they watch the numbers. 100 views, 1,000 views, 10,000 views, 50,000 views, and you feel successful. But behind those numbers, maybe real human beings, maybe a father,
maybe a mother, maybe somebody's child, maybe somebody who has not even been convicted of anything. So I want to ask every young person with a listen out there, would they become more interested in viral stories than verified stories? Because viral not mean true and trending not mean justice, say it don't deserve. So to the listeners out there, I know say when I go on interact with us in one or two ways where we don't put down for you to interact with us. Just in case you want to share your contribution with us, the number to do that to us now, 080-5191-8139. I call them again, 080-5191-8139. Because I want to drop the question back to back now. Yes, okay. This one at a time for now. I want to make una send una message to us. See WhatsApp number, just call. Send WhatsApp message, drop your opinion for

0: social media platform, but not insult anybody, make we raise thing. The first question, now, if person ever face court, who give us authority to call them criminal? If police release person picture to help, arrest them, how different be that from online public shaming? If now your brother, sister, or child and post like this, how you will feel? Are we helping justice or are we simply looking for viral content? Make everybody digital reputation they destroy because of allegation. Where should social media user draw the line? This one are many questions we I don't pose out, and I believe say our listeners out there could get one or two response to make. And make I add one more. If you share accusation and later discover say the person not commit the crime, you ready to share the correction with the same speed? That is the question. So share your message with us for inside, you know, the number we I just dropped. Responsibility, who get them? Make we share responsibility. Number one, police and authority. You see why I talk just now, say, everything not just they happen or something they concern. Many people don't they get within at a call, you know, they don't they get trust again for institutions we don't suppose get trust for. This one are one of the reasons why you see say everybody don't become the jury, the judge, and the executioner. Because they just be say social media not the free space where everybody can express. So we'll still call on relevant authorities. They could not try. So they do the needful. I will say you will catch person now for criminal act. Carry and go police, make them prosecute them. Before you know it, they go tell you say the person don't go through the back door. And through that back door so you don't go see them again. That one, they make people lose trust for the institutions where it's supposed they safeguard the trust where people get for them. Well, maybe we'll talk about the police and authorities. Authorities get important responsibility to communicate accurately. When public information they necessary, make the information they clear. Where somebody they as a only suspect, not create unnecessary confusion about that person's status. And where the public assistance they genuinely required, information should serve that legitimate purpose. Number two, people we talk about now, the bloggers and the content creator, them verify before you publish, use word carefully. Suspect is not the same as convict. Don't add your own conclusion to an allegation. Don't publish private information simply because you found it. And make it not turn somebody's misfortune into entertainment. Number three, now the ordinary social media users, me and you. You too get responsibility. You no need to be blogger before you post finish thousands of people. Before you press share, ask, is this information verified? Where did it come from? Am I helping somebody or am I increasing the humiliation? If this allegation turn out to be false, what damage have I helped create? Sometimes the responsibility action don't be share. Sometimes the responsibility action are to pause, bar break, hold break, matcha, and double E. That's the matter they go. So, the 5 second rule before you share anything shareable. You know, say some things that just post on giving out of the time you share. Make I give out one simple rule. Before you share crime related content, pause and ask yourself 5 things. Number one, is it verified? Number two, is the person being presented as a suspect or falsely as a convicted criminal? Number three, is there a genuine public interest reason for sharing it? Number four, am I exposing unnecessary personal information? Number five, is this information turns out to be wrong? Can I live with the harm my post help caused? If you cannot answer these questions, I beg not rush to go to the post or share. I remember, if you report information without insulting anybody, you feel support victims without declaring suspect guilty. You feel condemn crime without becoming an online mob. So, to you, my audience, my people, make a living out with this. And this one consign justice, not be competition. Justice not be who posts first. Justice not be who get the highest views. Justice not be who gets the loudest comment section. And justice not be measured by how many times somebody face circulate online. Yes. This one are the truth of the matter. Victims deserve justice. Criminals, they need to face the law. The public deserve important information. But between allegation and conviction, there is something we must never destroy. And that is the truth. And why would they pursue justice? They could not create another victim through careless posting. Because today, now somebody else's brother. Tomorrow, nobody knows. Today, now another person's child. Tomorrow, nobody knows. So before you press share, before you type criminal, before you add insult to somebody's picture or injury, ask yourself, am I helping justice or am I creating content? This is the Youth Hunger Show. I make that question remain with you. Justice we define on our content we create. Until we meet again, verify before you amplify. Think before you share. I remember, a viral post will last for minutes, but the damage it caused will last for years. My name remains Jojo Namani. I'm your show G for the radio. My name never changed. I salute now. I'm going to get a great day. I'm going to enjoy every bit of the day we remain. And I'm going to make sure so now they good to yourself, now they good to your neighbor, and now stay safe. I salute now.
1: Wanna chill with the big boys? Okay, call me Uncle Anger for Isambai Nicholas.

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1: Welcome to Newspaper Headlines from Eastern Binoculars Radio, Uromi. As usual, I'm going to be giving you headlines from different newspapers. So the first newspaper today is Leadership Newspapers. The first one says, Olawale Hajim criticizes article for changing his position on fuel subsidies. Don't drag foreign institutions into Nigeria's politics. Pro Tinubu group tells article. Troops rescue kidnapped victim in Kaduna, kill terrorists. Why I won't be APC campaign DJ. Wike Sunday Leadership Newspapers. Violence today destroys your future. IGP warns youths. Only court will determine real APC Guba candidates for Ogun. Hunye. Ex-IGP's wife empowers women and youths. Tinubu's campaign council harbors corruption suspects, says ADC. Imo records first robotic assisted surgery. APC campaign, Arewa group laughs Tinubu over Yerima Shettima's appointments. Ondo APC warns members against anti-party activities, threatens expulsion. 2027, ensure Tinubu wins your ward, government and states, Wike tells supporters. The last one says, Wike orders immediate removal of car dealers from Abuja green areas. Away from Leadership Newspapers, I'll be taking you to Punch Newspapers, and the first headline says, police arrest two kidnappers in Ondo. Ocean calls for reconciliation once against post-election violence. Cross River Governor pledges support for SPA victims, fire victims. 2027 Haji, Para fixes 5 million naira initial deposit for intending pilgrims. Soldiers kill kidnapper, arrest two in Benue. Ex-Ekiti monarch honors Oyebaniji, Bamidele with chieftaincy titles. Woman born without fingerprints, recant jump and NYC biometric struggles. 2027, PRP chieftain urges issue-based campaign. Now they punch newspapers. Insecurity. Nigeria must not become a killing field, Obi tells federal government. 25 billion naira first lady's gifts. Set funds pulled by revived abandoned National Library, Alosa. Fake presidential agency. Bureaucratic weaknesses allows fraud to drive. Ex-PEM secretary. 2027, PDP's Oluyede urges Nigerians to make presidential pull about performance and continuity. The last candidate says, police rescue woman after weeks in kidnapper's den in Bayelsa. So the next newspaper I have here today, which is the Nation Newspapers. The first candidate says, APC must turn Osun Guba lost to Tinubu's 2027 victory. Oyintoloye, 101-year-old great-grandmother arrested as NDLA intercepts cocaine concealed in food. Local drug production will help curb counterfeit medicines. Aja. Osue wins APC ticket for Isoko North 2 constituency. Articles propaganda can't stop Tinubu's re-election, says APC Stalwart. Sunday Nation Newspapers, Iri urges INEC to conduct fresh tests on Bivas and IREV ahead of 2026. Bago condemns abduction of worshippers, vows to defend peace in Niger. 2027, PDP, NDC, APC stakeholders endorse Tinubu and Akpabio and Eno. Police rescue woman after 1 month in Bayelsa kidnappers then arrest suspect. NAF intensifies airstrike in Sokoto to deter terrorist activity. I get approached by younger men. Venita Akpofure. Etiosa East local government inaugurates KOH consolidated renewed hope for 2027 coordinators. The last calendar says your first subsidy promises is medicine after death. Okay, Chukwu slams Tinubu article. Away from the national newspapers, I'm taking you to Vanguard's newspapers, which is going to be our last newspaper for today. The French Herald says Oshun government warns against post-election violence. Ranching, federal government won't force policy on Benue. Alia, insecurity, Nigeria must not become a killing field. Peter Obi. Amnesty raises alarm over missing persons, police abuse on in Southeast Demand.

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1: 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The arc is rising. 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

0: to do.
1: Social media feels like the world's wild west, Hada. The good, the bad, and the malicious. 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
2: Hello, sports lovers. It is another beautiful day, and Big Billy is right here in the building to give you the latest happening from the world of sport. Please stay glued to your radio set. Don't touch the dial. Big Billy will be right back after this break.

Alright, so welcome you back from that break, and if you are just joining in, this is Sports Review with Big Billy right here in the building. Starting from the local scene, Nigeria's under-19 girls will begin their bid to return to the ICC Women T20 World Cup after a 14-player squad was named for the African Division 1 qualifier, scheduled to take place from August 30 to September 5th in Tanzania. The junior female Yellow Green squad is a blend of players from the team that made history at the 2025 Under-19 Women's T20 World Cup in Malaysia, where Nigeria finished sixth and emerging players who have progressed to the National Under-17 Championship. Nigeria will battle Uganda, Kenya, Rwanda, Namibia, Zimbabwe and Malawi for the solo qualification ticket to the 2027 ICC Under-19 Women's T20 World Cup, which will be jointly hosted by Bangladesh and Nepal. TCA Cricket Arena at University of Dar will hold the matches, with the 8 participating teams competing for the lone qualification spot available for the tournament. South Africa have already secured one of Africa's qualification spots after finishing among the top 4 teams at the previous edition of the World Cup, which India won. Nigeria are the defending champions of the African Division 1 qualifier after securing qualification for the previous World Cup by finishing above Zimbabwe in the group stage. The final between Nigeria and Zimbabwe was abandoned due to rain. Kenya and Malawi earned promotion to the Division 1 qualifier after finishing first and second respectively at the Division 2 qualifiers in Uganda in March. In another info, UEFA has set September 2nd as the deadline for clubs to submit their List A squad for the 2026-27 Champions League phase, with club allowed to register a maximum of 25 players. According to UEFA on its website on Monday, List A must be submitted by club and subsequently verified and validated by their respective association by 23:59 CET on Wednesday, September 2nd, 2026. The governing body said clubs must comply with the squad size limit and locally trained player quota when submitting their list for the competition. Clubs are entitled to register a maximum of 25 players on List A during the season, of whom at least 2 must be goalkeepers. A maximum 8 of those 25 players are reserved exclusively for locally trained players, and no club may have more than 4 association trained players listed among those 8 places, UEFA said. UEFA added that clubs with fewer than 8 locally trained players will have their maximum List A squad size reduced accordingly. The governing body defines locally trained players in 2 categories: club trained players who have been registered with a club for 3 entire season or 36 months between the age of 15 and 21, and association trained players who have spent the same period registered with a club or clubs affiliated to the same national association. Club will also be able to register an unlimited number of players on List B during the season, subject to UEFA's eligibility requirement. List B can be amended throughout the season and must be submitted no later than 23:59 CET on the day before the match is questioned, UEFA said. A player can be included on List B if he was born on or after January 1st, 2005 and has been eligible to play for the club for an uninterrupted period of 2 years since his 15th birthday, or for a total of 3 consecutive years with a maximum 1-year loan spell at a club from the same association. UEFA said 16-year-old players could also qualify for List B if they had been registered with the club for the previous 2 years without interruption.
The rule also allows players who have appeared for another club during the qualifying rounds of the UEFA's Spirit Men's Club competition to feature for a different club in the Champions League from the league phase. A player who has been fitted in the first, second or third qualifying round or in the playoffs of the UEFA Champions League, UEFA Europa League and UEFA Conference League is entitled to play in the UEFA Champions League for another club as from the league phase, UEFA said. Club that advanced to the knockout phase will have an opportunity to make further changes in their squad, the statement added. And with that info, I shall quickly observe a break, and when I'm back, I'll be giving you more info on the program. Please stay glued to your radio set, don't touch that dial. Big Billy will be right back after this break.

All right, so welcome you back from that break. And if you are just joining in, this is Sport Review with Big Billy right here in the building. Victor Osimhen could be the answer to Manchester United's attacking problems if the Nigerian striker eventually makes the move to Old Trafford, according to Turkish pundits on Monday. Speaking in a comment shared by a Sport Victor, hailed the Galatasaray forward quality and suggested that there are few clubs in Europe where he would not be capable of playing. Victor Osimhen would be the cure for all of Manchester United's woe, he actively said. Former Gatsby youth chief Scott Bracky also backed the assessment. Absolutely, there are very few teams in Europe that Osimhen couldn't play for, he said. The comments comes after Osimhen's exclusive start to the season in Turkey, with the Nigerian international scoring 4 goals and providing an assist in his opening 2 games. United, meanwhile, endure a nightmare start to the Premier League campaign, losing 2-0 away to newly promoted Hull City on Saturday. On Sunday, Osimhen has been linked with United in the past, although no move has materialized, while several former Red Devils have publicly urged the club to pursue the striker. Former United defender Patrick Evra recently identified Osimhen as his dream singer signing for the club, arguing that the Nigerian could provide the firepower needed to compete on multiple fronts. Osimhen, I have all due respect for Galatasaray, the love he got there, and the kind of player he is, Evra said. My United need a proper striker. I have so much respect for the striker at United. At some point, Brian Bremo, but back in the days, we had 4 amazing strikers, and if you want to compete in every competition, you need more striker, Evra said. But if I have to name one player, I would say Victor Osimhen, because I know he can make the difference. With Osimhen continuing to make an impact at Galatasaray and United searching for greater firepower, speculation over a potential move to Old Trafford is likely to persist. And lastly, on this Binoculars Radio Sport Review today, Al Hilal have had talks with Arsenal over a potential move for winger Gabriel Martinelli, with the Saudi Arabian club prepared to make a bid higher than Galatasaray's 38.54 million offer.

Martinelli has been told by Arsenal manager Mikel Arteta that he is free to leave the club this summer, with the Brazilian no longer considered part of his plan. Galatasaray showed interest in the 24-year-old earlier in the summer and submitted a €45 million bid for the forward. However, Martinelli was not willing to consider a move to Istanbul. As reported by BBC Sport on Sunday, Ahila have now entered the race and have communicated to Arsenal that they are willing to offer more than the Turkish club's proposal. Martinelli joined Arsenal from Brazilian side Ituno in 2019 and has one more year remaining on his contract at the Emirates Stadium. The winger made 53 appearances in all competitions last season, scoring 11 goals as Arsenal won the Premier League title. However, he was left out of the squad for their opening league matches against Coventry on Friday, which Arsenal won 3-0. Former Arsenal striker Alan Rice has criticized the club handling of Martinelli's situation, saying he was uncomfortable with the way the forward was being treated. "The way Martinelli is being treated at the moment is really make me feel uncomfortable," Rice told Sky Sport. BBC Sport understand that Arteta has explained his decision to Martinelli and made his position on the player's future clear. Ahila's interest in Martinelli comes as the Saudi club also pursue Aston Villa striker Ollie Watkins. The England international was absent from Villa's opening day defeat by Brighton, with manager Unai Emery refusing to guarantee that Watkins will remain at the Villa Park. And with that info, I've come to the close of FaceTime by Oculus Radio Sport Review today, and I hope you enjoyed every bit of it. Please take note to your radio set and don't touch the dial. Big Billy is saying you have a lovely day. Thanks for listening, and God bless you all.

Hello Nigerians, greetings from here, Unado. Thanks for hearing from us from Isan Panaculas Radio, Gongon. Like all that station, my listeners are there. I truly salute because you people are wonderful, make no worry. Everywhere good, in fact, everywhere still. I'm gonna boil more rice minutes than I relax because, you know, it's a plenum. We get plenty to read to this show from this place. Start a full Chukmata program on the common people. Unado. I'm a professor of theologian, if you call me Mr. T. I mean, they anchor this program. What is the common matter from old school level, California school level, based on, you know, every. All things have passed away and everything don't become new happenings, updates, recent gist with the play for Abodo country, Nigeria and beyond. Therefore, for this another program, I'll start my by Wifi Chukpan, time be 00519181839. My call and make it for clarity say 00519181839. Another Wifi Chukpan, talk to you as individuals, as listeners out there. So I will know how you, the angle when you're raising your own front, so move kick on without wasting time. We'll just ride on fast. So, you know, say that time, I felt on and say, you get one matter when they give up, they say, Davido, they don't allegedly they call and say, man, in our court is, don't say, man, to the extent, one bar online connector say, don't even ban them for those papers and say, you know, it don't matter. So, boy, you, if I tell you that matter, Vara, so Davido allegedly called the tortoise, the courtist, and banned from those days. So, how did they play? You get many G's from the year all night before now. See, Davido, Bramo, now your friend, see, they talk about this matter and can say Bramo no like him. So, even when the incident of Oshogbo happened, when they launched attack against him and his uncle, or the one visit palace, his royalty there. Davido now is have Vanguard News contacts. See, you may see them, say you know what to do with them. See all those guys, they're on their own to say, man, outside palace, you know. So with that, make people call the talk, say, okay, with that, say, now Rava Curtis, now they've won launch attack against Davido. And also many, they talk, legit, evil, they catch out many. So with that, this other guy, when I talk, say, he would talk, say, he banned Davido from a those days when they call Kasichuku. You know, come on, talk and say, since in and court, they say, don't know what I'm going to do. Say this, that, say, get everything, talk when you say, you know, talk when you do it, tongue. I mean, all that thing. So, with that, they take on viral. Those, you know, say, the video of a person, in, na, bosha guy, OBO, na, mobile balo, and be say, man, don't be here. So, based on who he be as a celeb, you know, say, na celebrity, so many of the followers, cause they post plenty. Oh boy, you to the extent, say, man, even this guy, those say, I don't know, Shabe. You as a person into that kind of thing. See, our Davido now they talk to like this. Our Davido now they banned from area for a small Niger, you know. So, boy, you know, it's small matter. Now, this guy now, again, come from humility. Recall himself on Tosin, man. Before then, I must tell you, my people, I must tell you, this guy, you don't use Davido. Shine where? Don't get plenty people. When you say, man, he now come, it will be viral online this time. Oh boy, you, that guy now both face. You know, no, so that one, for that one, my people. So, still on the same gist, I'm not forget. So, Davido now, you as a person, will Davido take it or still retaliate? Because, you know, say, for Arise TV, where they follow Davido talk, all those kind of gist, say, man, in a rugged, all those kind of, say, man, who the election said, in the show road, then say, make you go apologize to all those kind of group. So, Davido come say, make them fair come apologize. So, right now, right here, this guy, when I mention his name, say, in Tosik, like, Davido, I cut the state, the drop bala from those state, in now, don't see, render apology after this, enough fame and glory when you get online social media and different ways. So, you as a person, as you can't talk, say Davido, because the thing now, when you say the guy not go fear escape, the gist, now if you say the con, they talk, say Davido now, imama na Edo State woman, say na Edo State bill, how you can't talk, say any person picking, no con coming now, you know, those kind of thing when you say now touch you. So you as a person, as this guy can't apologize now, you saw that Davido in person, he goes, still go apologize, because this is Tosin, man. This boy, if he say, they do say, a lot of attack against that, if they apologize, he now, go still go apologize. Because to me as an individual, you know what happened, now, you know go pass a show election in the past like that, when they was to say this. So that one, for that one, my people, and again, before I forge ahead, Mark quickly record the question again, you know, understand. You saw say Davido, go still go apologize to Casey Chukwu, or, you know, go one meet them whole land. You know, understand? You know, say there's this kind of thing go one, but they don't go me like play like play. Just those guys. No, not being particular to be precise. They follow us over there. They follow and they talk plenty. Say, me that guy, me, you know, there, that kind of celebrity. So you should say, not be fear. They fear me that go do rubbish to Davido, or Davido in person now will constantly apologize back
to this guy so and he's superior, you understand? That kind of a thing. To me, such people are, me as an individual, I take them to be say maintain safe the trip for the video, and now you just carry person matter when even there you just carry matter and you can't talk same this day. You get it now. Even get another one again, I must tell you. One big guy, all of his content. In content, I must tell you, if you be really guy when they update, in name now, MCG Future, MCUG Future. So this MCG Future, all in content, now I'm richer than Davido. I am richer than Davido. My promo come for Davido matter, Davido. Now so that one be for there, for Davido Gist or to Bison, in a real famous guy. So the second one again, I must not forget, APC chairman Oyewole Manyowa Solomon in the own died, got on the LE after slumping during a reconciliation meeting for local government, what is it called, Ijumu area for Kogi State. So this Kogi State APC chairman for there in the own died. So that one for that one. So finally, for inside those state, our governor, Senator Omode Okpebo, done clear support for a crackdown of scavengers. Maybe say, you know, those guys, they do rubbish around. Maybe say, good things when people don't do. They don't, they use their hands, scatter. I call it black. See, first they use and do good things, then they use legs, they scatter and win on their brain. So, he now as governor, don't talk, say, man, say, you know, the like all those guys. Even at this state out of assembly, don't direct security agencies when BC men they'll be clamped down or those illegal scavengers. So my people wanna switch TB for some other state, may tell no same man. Things they happen when those are supposed to happen. Government no good, government no good, the one they feed do for us to the spoiler. Now I don't, so now they don't know much of fan break final remember for so theology if you call Mr. T. See so, same time same station is some banacular say this tomorrow by the grace of God, bye for now. My people on do.

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1: 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The good, the bad, and the malicious. 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

I am Igbo, born of fire, raised by peace. 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Proudly Igbo, Abumoye Igbo, and Ibundi Igbo, the chosen ones drop. Love it or hate it, you can't ignore it. Bless us and you prosper. Hate us and you suffer. I need you.

cowardice and no peace. We are one people, one destiny. Join us, the Igbo Community Network. We are all connected forever.